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They keep you tantalized, they keep you reaching for your wallet here in fool's paradise. I talked to a guy from Des Moines, he said he had a cleaning plant.

his first chooser's birthday today, and I promised him a chance to play a solo on the saxophone. 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